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What the god they do? Question, question. 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Gonna junto a la bondo. Oscarito bada. Abrigo tonta. 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

body, let it flow to your mind, just like the good old times. I need you to work it, I need you to move it, I need you to make it happen, right here and right now. Let it flow through your body, let it flow through your mind, just like those good old times. I need you to work it, I need you to make it happen, right here, right now.

Mr. Sammy D, Mr. Butterfly, Greg DeMano, LDL, Radio FG, DJ Andre, Deep, Antoine Cameron, David Morales, Masters at Work, Subliminal Records. If you're here in my house, in my house you feel the vibe is here in my house. We've got the groove, you got the groove, you know the groove, you've got to feel the groove. The beat goes on, the music goes on. Big up for all the DJs, maximum respect.